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1: What makes Emory special is that it has very rigorous academics, but a community that is willing to support each other. People are always willing to study together and work hard together.
0: Learn more at emory.edu.

Yeah, yeah, yeah, yeah, yeah, yeah, yeah, yeah, yeah, yeah, yeah, yeah, yeah, yeah, yeah, yeah, yeah, yeah, yeah, yeah, yeah, yeah, yeah, yeah, yeah, yeah, yeah, yeah, yeah, yeah, yeah, yeah, yeah, yeah, yeah, yeah, yeah, yeah, yeah, yeah, yeah, yeah, yeah, yeah, yeah, yeah, yeah, yeah, yeah, yeah, yeah, yeah, yeah, yeah, yeah, yeah, yeah, yeah, yeah, yeah, yeah, yeah, yeah, yeah, yeah, yeah, yeah, yeah, yeah, yeah, yeah, yeah, yeah, yeah, yeah, yeah, yeah, yeah, yeah, yeah, yeah, yeah, yeah, yeah, yeah, yeah, yeah, yeah, yeah, yeah, yeah, yeah, yeah, yeah, y

I'm a fool.

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What time is it?

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0: No,
1: I'm a

I'm not sure what you're saying. I'm not sure what you're saying. I'm not sure what you're saying. I'm not sure what you're saying. I'm not sure what you're saying. I'm not sure what you're saying. I'm not sure what you're saying. I'm not sure what you're saying. I'm not sure what you're saying. I'm not sure what you're saying. I'm not sure what you're saying. I'm not sure what you're saying. I'm not sure what you're saying. I'm not sure what you're saying. I'm not sure what you're saying. I'm not sure what you're saying. I'm not sure what you're saying. I'm not sure what you're saying. I'm not sure what you're saying. I'm not sure what you're saying. I'm not sure what you're saying. I'm not sure what you're saying. I'm not sure what you're saying. I'm not sure what you're saying. I'm not sure what you're saying. I'm not sure what you're saying. I'm not sure what you're saying. I'm not sure what you're saying. I'm not sure what you're saying. I'm not sure what you're saying. I'm not sure what you're saying. I'm not sure

I'm not sure.

Jemikafins Manua, and I've been myself for Yaba Ababu. And then my said that the BD can cast a life and send up with the numeral quad to us and send a program Cassian Abba Atwaso, make us a skeleton and I'm passed on also over.

0547 46 2381. 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They were evangelists, they were pastor, they were bishop, they were reverend, and a brother, your prophet, who bearing the Juma way, and look now, Catamanto, three grass.

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0: 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Hello? A patch of Babia will be a Brabe do as am I. Udu asama fa Zenu ka. Zenu. Zenu main station. Mi wa the opposite. Hospital na wo hono. Ye fre hospital ni General Family Hospital. Aha. Hello.
1: Hello.
0: O kasa frey.
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1: I
0: tell
1: you, I got a
0: mission.
1: Yeah. Mo. I got 3 years in the
0: numbers.
1: I got one of my
0: Jesus Christ.
1: Papa, that's a dream one in Chiaki. A me too, me na me too, unka. 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
0: 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What die?
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1: Pacho an.
0: Be 3 years.
1: Be 3 years.
0: Ti from 3 years you know HIV o mo jamu sa 3 years.
1: 3 years.
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1: 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What?
2: Oh.
1: What din fie sey? 39. Wanya be ma be ma na wale o.
2: Mm be ma be
1: wa. Ah?
2: Ita cha.
1: Bon pa ye ye na be ma ne ho ba kire no. Spirit be wale o. We a very good wife from bad family. Spit me while or spit in the kawash on sa. On se bema wale no hoche ne pa. Ha? 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Sister?
2: Brother.
1: And you're the value?
2: That's
1: when the problem, be from bad family. Be me be on open and TV, be struggle with Abraham. We are a very good person, but you are from bad family. Problem in him, flew a bush him.
2: That's all.
1: You know what I'm coming, what?
2: That's
1: all. Who can afford super, but I'm fat. Me boy, catch them. Afford super, but I'm fat, man. And you're not going to see you soon, and you're going to be 20 minutes. And now ni numosuo, numosuo Veronica.
2: Okay.
1: Ah. And come on, why? Okay. Ashama Zenu. Unim Zenu.
2: Okay.
1: Zenu station no opposite hospital be or
2: okay.
1: The General Family Hospital. General Hospital and the frame number we
2: are.
1: Okay. Into Ashama main station wa for Zenu car. Ofa Zenu car also be so Zenu station and Kasa hospital and impe. Why? Namisha, hello? Hello? Hello? Hello? 0244-072-006. 0244-072. Hello?
3: Hello?
1: Okay, sir, friend.
3: But your men are very young, because every fishing, and I'll say,
1: Aye. Me se mon fare mra, why? Hello? Hello? Hello?
3: Hello, good morning.
1: Oka sa frey?
3: Bonjour, me ka sa fi. Tema.
1: Tema haya.
3: Bonjour,
1: what did you call singing now?
3: Bonjour,
1: I'm. Dear, mama.
3: And
1: I'm telling you that I'll be like it. For me, how soon you want to? Nyame, we'll be pijaw, what? Nyame, we'll be pijaw. We'll be sure when you're not a tamfu, you're not a tamfu. We're in the park, I see a pa. Betty, you're not a boy, you're not a Christian, Azu.
3: That's why I'm here.
1: We're in the park, I see a pa. But I didn't come up. Why?
3: What's all that mean?
1: And then, yeah, and then, na program, unti.
3: Majosi.
1: Sa uti ye program no?
3: Nzi ya miwo juma mokra,
1: Opo wabra. Opo wabra. Ye wa shama zinu. Why?
3: Mebi ya uchena minimo
1: honu mo. Meshe wenim. Enya swale counseling. Oba wacha 10 minutes. Uko baby. Why?
3: Mpacho yubra.
1: Nasi mibri. Hello? Hello? Hello? Hello?
4: Hello?
1: Yes.
4: Hello?
1: Yes, meet you.
4: I'm sorry.
1: Oh, already. Person make cash and make sure she's here. Meet me aka. Meet me aka. Okay. 1, 2, 3. Now who say?
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1: What did the market catch on? Can ho brano pe ya na nipa nye asama zinu he ya na men kan hello hello hello good morning hello hello good morning hello hello
6: hello
1: dumradono Dum radio no why? O ka sa fren? Ba
6: so, mi ka sa fi tema komti tre.
1: Ah?
6: Tema komti tre.
1: What be I want?
6: Ba so ai.
1: Me simi why?
6: So, asama denu esi.
1: Ah?
6: O so asama denu esi.
1: O du zenu a. Ah?
6: Gacho miti.
1: Udu Zenu, a Zenu station opposite hospital. We are painting white. General Family Hospital. Hospital. Hospital. And you boys say washing baby. You know washing baby on a frame.
6: Gacho miti.
1: Why are you more? Why are you more post office, man? Post office.
6: Debbie.
1: Why, Mr. Udum?
6: Gacho
1: miti. No, now we post no.
6: Me was
1: the first, yeah. Why?
6: Bacho Mati.
1: No, Mr. Udu.
6: Me Bacho Mati.
1: Where's Yamida?
6: Dabi O.
1: Nto O. The Air Force were need you.
6: Bacho Dabi. Anything I met you come up for
1: we. Omo, my friend, you know, I want to hear me, my boy. jade wo ye bia bra oba oye na meme wa to mechre wa dia mwa so wat dia koso no
6: mpacho mate
1: enya wa wa
6: eye no wa planti na me dia flow me bre
1: o bre wo ye me bobo chese ye gu ani ma se e bra wo frem no woni dia me hu kra sisia
6: mpacho na
1: bi Sole ko dwale be homi anope ya me nya me din so.
6: Me pacho yo.
1: Why?
6: Pacho yo. Yo mate.
1: Na me ka ho. Hello. Hello. Hello 0244 072 006. Hello. Hello?
6: Hello.
1: What's your friend?
6: I'm
1: Huh? So. What's your
6: name?
1: So. What's your name? Why? I'm in town. Hello? Hello? Hello? Hello, good morning. Hello?
7: Hello?
1: Yes?
7: Madam Patrol, my friend is from home. Papa, I'm in Shira.
1: Medassi.
7: I'm here, ready to go against St. Clement.
1: Medassi, what did you say?
7: My patrol, me was 42 years.
1: Hello, what about my weapon?
7: My patrol, I got my bone tender. Ready? In Shira, cut as a free ready. Then you uncle Pana, we embrace what we get your own count. No boy, sir. Papa, me, how I made a bow when you make up. My best ass and a bayer, my uncle university. The bayer is that university. I'll call it the final year. The bayer than a juice of crumble. I say, me bay ye crack, crack, crack, crack. And then a banner bay, you see.
1: The patrol,
7: 27 years. I could eat 3 years in Wetra Johnson. I could eat quite a one Johnson. When you, my dear, me buy you so travel, trust me, me buy you call university, I pay better than a Johnson Crobo. After the Johnson Crobo, I tell you, Papa, me buy you so what damn, so a year day you. Then some say, Bassa, me didn't buy you a chin. He's on my family by uncle. And I bet you won't come with radio so. Me found number and I'm about all I shaman. Papa would be a contract to her mammy, or in the same uncle mammy bam. Now, Papa only my hint, and I will hold.
1: They
7: buy my cousin, and say, Mammy, who feel baby, who throw hold deep, ah, Bussum can steal what we stand, Papa, Mammy, a cracking, get a crack to Bussum can steal. That's him when I miss it. Now, my unit wants to move faster, send you pistol in, we call my teddies. 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
7: crack,
1: crack, crack, crack, crack, crack, crack, crack, crack, crack, crack, crack, crack, crack, crack, crack, crack, crack, crack, crack,
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1: Beba cho. 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
8: Pachan.
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8: Pachan.
1: 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Saying out here, no.
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1: 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O se woni o mani nyina papa bi anim.
9: Yeah,
1: but say, also, we know money in a proper beer and cast them up with them or bet, but cook when we 83. Mebois.
9: I don't think they ever.
1: Me pa so mbra ba me ka sem bia to. Oba o to sumi e no ye bema.
10: Okay.
1: Ha?
10: Bonjour.
1: 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Oh, madam. Dede wo ba bia wo no.
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10: Bonjour.
1: 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Well, if you 2 years, they won't tell and county baby a crown.
10: Well,
1: Oba Metro, why? Aye, Mumra. Hello? Hello?
11: Hello?
1: Yes, sir.
11: Good morning.
1: Huh? Wonderful morning. Me was Sam and Zeno, why? Hello? Hello? Hello? Hello? 0244-072-006 Hello?
11: Hello? Good morning.
1: Wonderful.
11: You're
1: a good morning. You're a good morning.
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1: 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Hello? Hello? Hello?
11: Hello?
1: Okay, sir. Fine.
11: Come here with me, little.
1: When you're my direction,
11: Zeno.
1: Zeno Station. Hospital now.
11: What's it doing? General Family Hospital.
1: And why? Udo Afremi. Why?
11: Okay.
1: What did you say?
11: My name is Mark.
1: Ah.
11: Tete going.
1: There's someone coming. When you're facing, was tete going.
11: Tete price.
1: Ah. Ejia de akobo bra why na mi sha hello hello hello
11: hello good morning
1: o ka se fe
11: pato mi pato fe ti shin fe mi ondi
1: what be bi ami wono
11: pato de bi o
1: mi wa sha mai zenu haya why
11: Why?
1: Hello? Hello?
11: Hello?
1: Okay, sir, friend. What may be a issue? Hello? Hello? Hello? Hello?
11: Hello, good morning.
1: What can I say for you? What baby am you want? You are Shaman. Why? Hello? Hello?
11: Hello?
1: What can I say for you? What baby am I transfer on a plane?
11: Aye.
1: Obe ti ma babi.
11: Nyame pa.
1: Nyame de so apa wi.
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1: 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dead day, that's what you got. Or a bemo, or a wallet, a waliasin, or no bema catechino, or better idea be at the was as you saw, this what you got. And ye bema, ye were a yen, no. 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So what you say?
0: Yeah.
1: Man, or better side be a da. This is yogurt. Oh, yeah. And yet, Bemma, your best idea da. Bemma, and you are quickly betty. Oh, quickly betty, and oh, Zampa, I did the one pimp.
0: Yeah.
1: Into me, Obama, say, yeah, and more one can deal. Will be proposing with you, or promoting a word, you mem, or Barbessia, or Barbessia, will be Abomodia genuine conference him, or genuine one, Tiasia. Why, ya, ya, tinia, tinia, tinia, tinia, Berman and Penny Marie, on can a command to name, Ombra Masuia, no mremi woman, Nipano Ombremi, who spiritual doctor, or Bama Suia as a Berman ma, or Tisame Casau Casafide, who is only a dancing in Tiam, Messina may have no more, a tenanopa, me spiritual doctor, me wablikuma. 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

0: a spiritual doctor, no about cancer. 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
1: 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Intino bro for a friend malaria.
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1: 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In malaria na ebedu baby yes fever. Ebedu baby na say high fever.
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1: 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Now call high fever. We free high fever now call
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1: Okay, Romans chapter 1 verse 8. I say first.
0: 18.
1: Oh, 18, sorry. For the wrath of God is revealed from heaven against all ungodliness and unrighteousness of men who suppress the truth in unrighteousness. Verse 19, because what may be known of God is manifest in them, for God has shown it to them. Verse 20, for since the creation of the world, since the creation of the world, his invisible attributes are clearly seen, being understood by the things that are made, even his eternal power, the Godhead, so that they may be without excuse.
0: Amen. 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And then the first time. Ah, what say? Say, yes, we're better. We are. We freeze through, my friends. I was saying, Nante, I would take Casa. Oh, now what is say? Say, yes, a bad day. We're better. We are. But I'm more bang. I will see a bang. Any, yeah, yeah. I had a chair, and yes, and we are. Your boy, a brass, so you tea. Your boy, a brass, be a normal. 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
1: 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Because your woe no, sir, been a share naman in Yahoo, Dinya Pumu, Din to me, Janet Copper, a Yakabin Sem, Terra Parking, or to me, Cock could be so called by a business or a say, or so on one year or noa into a say, baby, Ama, a chimapua, or saying, see, I'm a chimapa, a benya yarani idea on found because or a politician who scat or you say. Because of Bonus Nas and Kuya among to me in camp, because of Wuska to me with the bread. 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Se da first Corinthians chapter 10 verse 12 ne kan no. 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In their peak time no mo tumi hwe ase ye. Me be na kwa sorry all right. But any we ase aye den enya yankofa se de kan second Timothy no. 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How many years away this is here? January ya baya, January na nsenya, wapa ya fiku masi baya, first January ya. Ye ko July. Next week, you're July. Anka, I can't claim that you feel a fennisem this year, once I'm next year. Now, say, I'm sure about you, white, gray, gray, about 3 months above you. Because, hey, everybody saying that Ben and I have started to say happen. When you're a sign, say, oh, Ben Bibi, oh, Ben Bibi, oh, Ben Bibi. Now, they all Ben, no. Or see, they're a woof on him. They're a siphon in him, manka. The boy, bravo ye. Because you nim the old honey tino. Ah, there be a car. I say, oh car, bitch, say be okay. A couple to one anti for me more. Naturally, no, doesn't sound right. Say, oh, ah, not one anti for me more. Ah, onjin, give it one anti for me, nanti for me. We say, naturally, and sounding right because we have no experience of that. But you need that experience of a tembo, and in a real year, no, the old home money, but as in, you know, and we see a car, you may name by also. Okay, Revelation now. 21 now. I say, Omo mo ebusu die, Omo mo twa atro, Omo mo njindi, Omo nya be de makọ wie ojata die ni mu. 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Ma we ni mbra ho so. Phone na okita we, phone na it didn't just appear. Radio okita uti e ana wherever you are listening to us from no. Say your phone, say your radio so say on internet so. Phone number share on same keke sa.
0: There be that.
1: Obi ne plan ni ye. 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E ni ye obota ye. Phone na ko to ye. 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Masa odi me message. Masa odi utu me di call internet. 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So many things on social media any day. That is the purpose of the phone in your hand. 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Thank you, baby. 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
2: and a professor Monday. Now, okay, Juma giddy, Unya Basso, complete or Tony a day. 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
2: Amen.
3: But can bro from my
2: 2 Peter chapter 2 verse 4 downwards. I say, for if God did not spare the angels who sinned, but cast them down to hell and delivered them into chains of darkness to be reserved for judgment. Verse 5, and did not spare the ancient world, but saved Noah, one of eight people, a preacher of righteousness, bringing in the flood on the world of the ungodly. Verse 6. And turning the cities of Sodom and Gomorrah into ashes, condemned them to destruction, making them an example to those who afterward would live ungodly.
3: Amen.
2: Verse 7, if I can now.
3: Okay, for verse 7.
2: Verse 7, I'll say, and delivered righteous Lot, who was oppressed by the filthy conduct of the wicked. Verse 8, for the righteous man dwelling among them tormented his righteous soul from day to day by seeing and hearing their lawless deeds.
3: Amen.
2: Amen.
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1: 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In fact, echo equal means now. Baby brain confidence now. Street to do letonazi. Confuse the key or say, you see, then we have a corner one pack of pragia, one pack of cars. Is you see, baby, come put to moon for her. You know, baby uncle for order one only the watonazi.
0: I didn't know a sea, you know, and so I was a twasso, a one in semu, a tresse, a idea. What day and she shay be bray a guacamo. As she say, one always see one dine a war, baby, and so a far, and one I a besha one dine and say be yen sin ye no. What is she say, a guacamo, say, or baby, dreddy a goo. Now, what pe baby pa, a man in mouth for a ten. Yen tins a mouth, some kind.
1: So, what I did, you two would dana, or if a day you are one woman's shaduma, if you saw one who's one book or semi or a history, in the Damaza, a young folk committee in a one share. Now, is also the worshipper, a book or some Yabomoban, Yabomoban, Anna, Za, also there. And came forward down, no, Edia Lawrence Bucci, Edia Ebenezostra, Edia Martina Hulu. 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Once in all, was there, one of my ways to see a dinner, one by a same black veggie, or a permit. One overture in Bill Bedoa, or the assembly is the Mujiman and I, the mayor, then a dinner, or the home, or the Babano. Now, in some of the horn Babano, you believe.
2: Angel FM.
0: Osa et was so a BM HSA, a dear washer. Se any bridges a hold one a hono, any wo be mu ama emua tre na sanso na humidien sem one a wotuto bore gubasabasano, obeche, se omubesi a no quine, send ye be ya, o winin sem be say, en si dachi.
1: Ye be a committee in Entueno. Yes, it was a year that's once a woman any day. One overshe, a dinner was his sin war, then a baby a, Nisukano one. Once who was there, then the way she see war, or any henna got tested. Once in all, was there, one of my ways to see a dinner, one by a same black veggie, or a permit. One of the overture in Bill Bedoa, or the assembly is the Mujiman and I, the mayor, then a dinner, or the home, or the Babano. Now, in some of the horn Babano, you be here for. Once who was there, then all the you to me, Yabuban. 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
0: 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some out the children.
3: You may see. Yes, it does me we are. Next year, my son, what is school to be about? No more, dear Bubia, you go. You bend a crack, the yaku, you don't ask me what the more Wi-Fi and our room will be. Why internet now? I'm as bad or browsy beer. As some cacra or internet and all. What's it? Nasay, Maya and Cra, what's it? Internet and I never know. Of front of a grey or why? Internet and all. What is it, Uno? Yes, sir, for Framan. Are you busy?
4: I am.
3: It's over catch up there. Internet and I are now by Mofano, or Mofano will say, what is your Pono and Mr. Mampo? Mofana Mohair, I'm with any
2: FM.
3: A member, 45 years, the mamma on the phone. Internet Wado. Internet Wadi Shiate. Yeah, you were hanging, you know. Sabbath, no quarter, all a cool pet.
2: Angel,
3: oh, yeah, I you. Ain't no more fun of one fresh, which remember there, oh, if a day ye, you stay to be. And my mama, internet, oh. In the internet, I doubt what the end. But don't soon be brave. Go to my town phone, no. Now you do not be brave, you still be brave. Ain't no, mamma, for no.
0: And
3: papa
0: phone.
3: We'll make sure
0: that we're on
3: internet.
0: Ade na no esi ye enana afezi mensa awotoso enson e de magomoa aboso odikuro ene nana efuo ewo awono so eye gomoa beziazi chidom hine enso echre eniso echre se eye ade ade wa ye imra se bedwani aye woni so pi awohwe ni mu se ebi beba enu nti won de eniso nkuto e na wochre yin ti nsem awon so editude
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5: when a job was my friend, that's another one that we get out of the way. They all kind of as a background.
6: One name, Yeda, Honorable LDTC Assist. And Nana, the chair, Osani School, no dear, beside the Natchez, since it's only a year for a bit, was it? That's like I say, and for my Honorable family, get an assist degree. They, other than projecti, other man. Yes, your local fire, your ball contract and no buying, and a little dumb. Emma, it's one according to the group.
0: Oh, yeah, and a man seen Cratchy, a DC, at the Magoma Central District, a hackman, Kobina Aju, and so Eddie Addisradian Sam Eto, I him for Wogumwa, and him say was ra, one come on, boom, boom.
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0: Ani so di hunu no ebe tu mi abaso e won potemo. Yenti nsem a odi twi.
8: Abi, when we are going to Mass Central Kwano, we are going to benefit from about 8 schools within 1 year or 1.5 years. Of course, the maram is sure that over 4 years are MP demanded to be very Muslim, the Babari, you know. Now the dwelling is Iowa.
2: This is FM.
8: You say, Indian, some got in, never send there, no, no, no, so over here, no, was all one, wa, ma, and Kronkro, no, as my grab him, because every one crow, no, the baby, Anamo, Manson, and himself, I didn't know, all the projects look like people are not paid to be your home. But some couple more, they are sure that anytime that you are buying up, but I'm not going to be back.
0: Yet, was so a war and some food from the Anati Momufu. I was a report. A walk on Catamanso, Abatua, and Pesuaso, and a Ekasawa, hey, and pay, and you my word to any say, ye near bre call. Now, when a near bringing in an essay, Ube Piermo, Krumwa, or more, and Srahebia, as there's would do, Juma be bree, woho, ning in an essay, will be ye, Juma be, and as will be dinny, Juma, and a wa, and no yeno. 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
4: 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On try so baba be sidan on the umbra say government am bua ya be bugu e ye simple president ni ma o ma campaign of park issue kitu na ka ma train as enu kitu na ba ayaka no so mo so be campaign on the park when public toilet for e nibi
9: yeni
4: market yeni station government school kwa mi hubi kwa ada ni ma wa mi shekam iti ana ka ka na yesu di eni nu mo so be jide madam e be hire.
10: There is no known face. Obia yin enim say onu na sasire ni dey. They are producing a document behind the scenes. The penipa na or say onu no to asase no. Na wo a wo sasase so e yaw di no. The last time we saw the document, we saw the frauds in the document. If you come again, your documents, we are telling you, we'll take you higher. The engagement with the TDC, you know, is being handled by our assemblyman. And from what he's telling me, the TDC wants us to have this place on hold from any construction. So why do you bring blocks and sand here? Like I'm telling you, we don't know the known face. We plan all year, they know, or CHT and all year. Yeah, train. So now beginning my chain. The last time the contractor be by so on Bambay and we chase the contractor away. He brought somebody else from TDC, send a conunso, and the man reason the assassin Emmanuel. We are also telling that guy he shouldn't follow up on settings. Such illegality is not condoned in this country. And the people of Yellow Signboard Freetown will not agree to that.
11: Because I say maybe Papa be by say assassin Yanidia. Am I a court, a summer court? Higher government line.
0: It's Papa Wonko. But an assembly member at the mass report electoral area, a year Morris Kukwalo. And so a Kasaya, a Chelsea, was rampant for so 1419 and see form no Magina and Samuimu and Mawam. And yes, I dear Timam for Waho and so in Yahoo. Yinti and Sam, our detour.
12: When the issue came up, the people came up to fight the developer. TDC representative came here bringing a document that this place has been sold 2014. So they are even doing us a favor by leaving part of it. I said, no, you can't say you are leaving here as a civil favor.
2: Angel
12: no part FM. Of this parcel is going to go out because already the railway has taken a chunk of it. You can see it. And even, look, we have gone to so many meetings with Ghana Rail Authority. And the point is that from where the railway is, everybody is to live 50 meters apart. If you take 50 meters from here, you are going to land somewhere there. So what is left for you to sell? You can't sell this place. Like where the children are. They are, this is where they have their replacing everything. Political rallies, funerals, church rallies, everything you can think about. This is where we hold all those gatherings. and why is it going to be sold? So we need intervention. We need to resolve this issue. I'm asking that the president himself will step into this issue.
0: Yeah, it was so ewo ensem foforo mu dia na wei eye adesrede ensem a e kwama timamu fo ewo my Ghana mu se yenhwe ekwan a ye befa so a ene ye de eye refrigerators ahodo no bedi adwuma ene air condition ene wona empo obe install ema ye no eye onipa a wodi mu ana se wesuade ene mu ena eye ye che World Refrigeration Day a ekor so ewo Accra Technical Training Center. 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

0: 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I saw him latching, and ye skaka cry as si would dine, and now moon suit obrim would dine in say you. 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
1: 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Now call Nkoko, you're nearby a QSCM, a Kratown, a Yahoo based traffic light in Otombio. 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No man don't be in a fan from Berry. 0243 70 76 96 96 0243 70 76 96 96 0243 70 76 96 96 0243 70 76 96 96 Uncle easy waterproof painting. No more leakages. Afe, and hey, so you're bam and power year come, Papa, so no be back. No be it. Now so wow we didn't make our seminal. 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Kwam papa so nyame ba Vanessa. Yes I banya problem. Trouble, be a pope a year, Angel Rock Mister. Ten, Angel Rock Mister, which my friend 0208 30.

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1: why me dey me move fa
0: I say na cause I'm saying
1: utie mpanifo nsem ayeka da bia no aye aye kire kwa e fa so babat ye kire solution but flooding na cause no a problem with solution tie face say akwan no babia nse si yesi eden si eye nsuo kwa mu ne yesi dan si ya the solution is ye bu dan agu and e say aban timi de ne nine si form. 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The only solution is say, Babian says he is dancing and says he is dancing. See, I see dance, you are Yemu Dani, Yemungu, Yemungu. Babian says he is full station and says he is. Why make us say Okoko Tokua? Waterlocked area, Cassiapa, Mount Fuasa, Cafele. I don't know where me as a metra and agrophobia. A yea, but still make a traba. Omo Fili Honina, as he see dancing. I don't hear him, sir. It's your mind, Usena, Yananum. A deal moja, a chasso, a g, a sin in that year, and give it to my head. Obedient moja to all, I your mind am an effe. Ye ain't the ma, Yako school, a good degree. 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
0: Raymond, 10 cents and a number for about 10 cents. No, fire, 5 minutes.
2: Mammy can chill. Now, Edumedia, of course, I'm very shocked. Michia President, before that was last week Wednesday. And Minims has a new team, Edumamu and Sion Penny 42 Mohammusa, and I was very shocked. Yes. 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
0: Person go for me intervene first, our classic
2: person way back.
0: Me intervene
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0: Lawrence Park area
2: as well apart
0: tudo ho
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0: yes baller
2: he Onse ya na me onse mi twitwa bebre de sendo. 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
0: Na Sammy o tu control no here. Sammy mami. Mami to the baller. The baller says Sammy to head.
2: Me say o pe baller ah. E wo Ghana ha ah. Em say you say Greater Accra e take lead. Baller o ko Greater Accra, Accra City. Ah, you say ah ye capital town. Enti ye me nwoma because unim. 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
0: Me say interview nyane.
2: No bro, me say Saturday no. Then no Wednesday no. You do hono ma no say. Ono on frame Raymond no. 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Tim nim say no na papa bi tu mfuse real su fire ye. E no say okwa akachira brand na. 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
0: no, no.
2: You need CPP. We are all one. Mr. My family, born Thai.
0: Yeah, that's it.
2: Ghana, Chi.
0: Yeah, that's it.
2: Ghana, Kuneni. Ghana, Kuneni, ma. Sebi, you took
0: my say,
2: I'm here.
0: 2 minutes, Bina. Ana Bomra. Right. 2 minutes,
3: Bina. So, Mr. Say, Jumani, dear, why would be on? Na said, yes, or ye. In the town council, foa, ye, you, my free system, why, ye, and for Mombra. 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
0: Ah, Karimu, Zalia, I can't go. But he don't know. Mubari Gari, he kill. 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I'm going to tell you. 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
0: yo papa vi be mike no wa ba studio sa be mike no
2: de
0: baba ya de I'm very bola kuma very ba. And how are you go?
5: Oh, hold on.
0: You're much bola. Anabo. Now you go for Papa Viewe.
2: Oh, Papa Viewe say ja. Yeah, the name one, the name Bishia. Assembly there.
0: Then na ohima yoje a lunch in Bukuno. Na mi se mi banti me faho. Mi duwa Papa Viewe jansho. Bridge na so haima.
2: It's a feno. I udo assembly feno.
6: The Lord of Bridge.
2: The bridge.
0: Me do how you to me say yeah. Iko fantasy she will remove sands.
2: The bridge not to ya so say, but ya bomb pay say at least.
0: Papa Vinci, you problem is solve
6: you. Yes, solve you.
0: Ona buko ni me.
2: Yo, I no pay why? Yeah, babe, be bubru, anya ma bisu kakra wa ha. Na isu to bremu ni ewo no. But Ghana, I'm say to me tenasi manya ma fire say ansana. Ya be share say yeah, 200 mo. My mama was a typical example. Baby to say, you were Airport Residential. A very good name, a very nice location. Street and the gutters, baby. You see about 10 story, 15 story, I was home. I was home. But gutters never home. It is still, so no, I'm going to say, about 70 Is it in the 70s?
0: Is it 2.5 and
2: a 0.6. At least, a 0.9, it's okay. Because the population now, so we see a dying about 15 story, 10 story. Look at the population now. Ntibonso do report bi ana de popul in so talk akra won munyina yiri akwan so nyina flood enti say to me extend at least ube siu dan na gutters na wo wonim no na us why because you can build a 15 story and still live in that small gutter point 2 cry they say so e bi cry e was zero because e twem keke just a small maybe on my 70 more FM, but we should have a standard one.
0: So, not just say, I'm panicking, I said, resetting. We are saying, resetting a gutter, you know.
2: They'll say to me, resetting, you know.
0: Into your whole gutter, you know, sister.
2: Oh, I didn't know, sister. Eddie, but in the Accra,
0: they're young dream future now.
2: Accra will continue to flood. Accra, it will continue to flood. Say, you may be young, training, and young, Juma, it will continue to flood. No matter engineers, baby. When our about obesity institution at the arena. Only one. Two. Your money be any yin, I will say to me, two one among. That is never one, Esusa. It be also so from President
0: JJ Tamana.
2: Yes. Omu Yimuda.
0: JJ Tamis in
2: the COVID, and to do, I think, police depot. Anytime.
0: That's a summer, hey, Papa. His Excellency former President John Ejogun for Okan and Power say, ye got us in.
2: Yes, for a very long time, over decades. Yen ye mu, and I didn't waste, you know, who expected to say in Zuno to I am fine. It will come to the road. And now over Quanis, over Quan Eidi, Quan Eidi, I was here ye mu.
0: As assembly man, why do you manage to say ye got us in? Is it local government?
2: So, say, I can't clean up exercise in the Sanya Mana. Every one of my brew is. Because Ukuma, we hear at least Baku now there. And then in assemblies, you know, to your mom at least drip machines. Now, but I was always sometimes I ask him, say, the machines they see almost 1.5 years. Machines you want to me move. Me do yell papa, papa, papa.
0: Drip on no?
2: Me to me, so what are the machines doing there? We have to write to the regional before we write to national. And to say, yeah, drip machine, the track, quite so we have to go through this process before we use it. And I didn't think I'm going to break it. Because assemblies are at least autonomous.
0: Mm.
2: So we are supposed to work. How do we work? You can't say, Sebi, they are buying for runner, small gun, your money, and to me, no, because your drip machines, no, it's at a police station. Do is the police station, your money is secure. How cross a big if you need to get clearance from the police? There should be a signal. And son, a bit me if you. Ain't he? As you are, I mean, say, yes, yes, service. Ain't he a service or police station with that's secure. Meanwhile, there are other places a bit to me, Dakoho. Edako, your Juma or Honum. Papa, you hose. A Juma, be brewer.
0: Papa, if you Alain said, Papa, if you want some clear.
2: Oh, no more. The bridge.
0: Mons on my clear.
2: The bridge.
0: Mons on my clear at Timun in a camera.
6: Me, my teddy, Vina.
0: Oh, only me. Papa, be not too free.
2: No, I feel.
6: Mean to me, too free.
2: No, I feel. And did I make any say?
0: How do I not see? See?
6: You might touch.
0: Don't I find I eat?
6: Ah, wow.
2: Indeed, there may be
6: a sugar. And my touch is you.
2: Indeed, did I make any answer? The systems are there. We have fine laws, but implementation. Those who are supposed to implement. I am a lawmaker. We do assembly. We are supposed to do A, B, C, D. Then we'll pass the law. Say, environmental officers from Enekoi, you say officers on Saturdays, are they doing it? We are the lawmakers. We'll go back and then we'll go and check. Sometimes, environmental officers be funny. Just say, if I'm home. That's not my way. It's your way. They mind as assembly members. So, allocation is not more than my. This is the time I see assembly move. But, Mr. Mister, then I hear this can here. we have to build the market. Do we have space? Say, a bi one of them, what old ones are. Let's go and fix them up. But there are guidelines. You see, the minister, now sometimes, no, I am my boss, Okasa. But it is not working. Because the minister, I catch you, say, oh, disability fund, abba, intimum question, go for namum first can a mom. It is not like that in the books. Because auditors will come after them. There are guidelines, Nyamanaba. It is just unless it's a policy making. Yen yi is for example, UK system, no MFO. Approval. 3 or 5 people have to approve before we go. It is Yamin Yoneka and say all the what MMDCs, no. Yamin Adomina Omule, you know. In parliament, say, Omontom Swaba. Fine, so that we have some autonomy in Kakra. The party issues are too much. Any party, Ubebubuya Diana, Untimi, near freeway. The officers are not able to work. President Nakamu said we should go and implement it. Regional minister, go and implement it. Onokre do be on to me, Nijuma.
0: Party form ama nanya juma.
2: Party form ama nanya juma.
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2: Mutu minye. 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Aya wa so west. Eskafo na vyaso. 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Because lipa na ome fro. Nipa kuku dam fuwa kwa ne woko.
0: Allegation na wye no.
2: Enya allegation.
0: Aya wa so. Wamu na vyaso.
2: Kuku dam fuwa na vyaso.
0: Oh, I see. Really?
2: Yes. I also wear the escafon and your party. And the cuckoo down floor say, you are now so we are one
0: hour. Obi to be a baller, Cocasai. Would they go and to a banana mobium? Madame, so ya baller. Was one to a banter about 20 young uncle in Nicola Quamu.
2: Messay, Mammy be mammy, a typical example of my mammy area. Mammy be so you hear me, a dear Sama. They show be our no coji and more anything. Or your assembly. Now, what you shop, don't you have money to get people to clean? If you run in your family, and Nintina or your family, Sam is a boy, I met you, Miss Obi or Glenny Gatem. You go from Grafonia, the Ajuma. Mankas also so be a medium gym. And when we finish, I pay them.
0: From my own pocket.
2: Yes, maybe at some of my sanitation fee, yeah, I shared those monies. So no, I have to use my own resources. Into why, Ejumano, we are there to work for the people. But implementers now, Yedin Yamabashe and Sase and Fanyano, we are, it's limited.
0: Yes, I say. Me patcho party semno, nti emrenzu se sebe jasa adieno. 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Papa vi?
7: Yes.
0: O me no nanti e ko be 7 years ni. Freedom. No, June me nya 8 years.
7: June.
0: Rainy season na Michelle.
7: Pepe.
0: It's been 8 years or 7 years.
7: 7 8 years.
0: Papa vi?
7: Yes. Why?
0: Na I've been because I see a granny free hook.
7: Oh, ni mate si.
0: Aje ba na si e si. 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
7: si go. 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
0: Gaka.
7: Ni onye chuchu lao. 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
0: Onia. Papa bi asemi. Ni problem ni sentin amu fi ni.
2: Okay, so on say Gary.
0: Internet na me be so kansa because na wa kansa wa bere.
2: Yeah. Gary de juma no. Yeah.
0: Gary di no ha ha, maka Gary for no wa.
2: Yeah.
0: And you okay, guy for a month.
7: Why, our topic we
0: amen.
7: Uba West Legona. CCA normal classify West Legona as one of the front areas of Greater Accra region. And it's very true. In Ukraine.
0: Flood prone areas. Flood prone areas.
7: In where greater Accra region, where in Ukraine. Uba be bit is a forest nanua. Ubi see dine.
0: Wakasa forest, Achimota forest?
7: No, West Legon.
0: West Legon forest.
7: Forest.
0: Is there any forest there?
7: Yes, there's a forest there. Forestry Commission, Omu headquarters, no. Omu headquarters, baby, headquarters, no. Echi hon munu. Omricha streets. Hon munu. Uba hon ma, ubi see dine ke, ke see ho, fe. 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Why she issue pressure every Legon Hills, every forest Numuba, now the 4 inches pipe means say what the air pipe. Why is you neto in a bubu fence one in a fence wall, ubia, why a juma, ajini, a retirement, retirement package, or the seed that wa bubu dining in a inti make us say a fin de a kumye or Ghana. Mammy Bami, asked the mankasasu. 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
0: Me beto so. 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
0: Ah!
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0: your banner bema?
7: Or your bema, or who ban me, or yiri?
0: Ne okotomana, soon by the
7: same, so no ba, why you picture, and one was said, dear, a ya, and so no basan, and I say, quiet demo, a ya, a coho, neddy, a dia, ne ye near manum with frim. 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
5: Darling.
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5: 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Me bredudu. 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
8: What? It's a sign of my dear. 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I'm saying, and
2: 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Obianca Tanen in Winnie. There was Sabbath Somono, Nuanum.
7: Annie, that's a massa. And Nuanum.
8: Debia Sani, and you know.
2: Hey, Angel Cola, the assembly bowl. 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I'm in my bush. Adonko Soft Drinks Beverages Limited. And why? Who to do a free one? 0244-83-2286. 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
9: Angel Drinks.
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11: Obuten Tim Nuno. So say, the what do?
2: And Yamia, as a Dankoma Angel Rock Mixer, a Bramipa. My reference to Madame Yadija, a tutu Siciariano, and I sign a mamma who are doing so, which vitality and energy.
12: Wait here, Utica, was this a yarn idea? Yeah, can I say? What say ye?
2: Hi, man, I'm Pa, but Timmy Ho. Hey, now, Menoka, I'm not down who way.
12: Because it is here.
2: 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Afe 0244-719230. A painful, a bad time, one more money for adding quite that when you feel doing a train come home.
11: Angel Rock Mixture, the Kasama, FDA, Ajay.

0: Ababumu, Ababum, something big is coming. 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

Prophet Dr. Eric Nana Kwesi Amponsa, or a general overseer at the Emma Hope Generation Ministries International Church, Ewo, or my Ghana Mu, Eha. Angel, if you are pronounced Rekasiano, I remember Facebook on Eswo, na Mohammed Munidu Abba, Upper East Regional Boko, special happy birthday, Echo Emma Kwame Ahenkain. Ibrahim Issa, I say Eugenie Akwabo, Manko Bebio, Angel Weekend News. Me pesa di all kind of news, no, me da say Ibrahim, or say Coach Afram from Obuase, Blaster, and ne, Ibedinkunim, ya da say. Michael Okeni, or say, I'm watching you live from Danton, Anna, Danton. Okay. Okwam Bismarck, or say, eh, accident, no one's on Obekaye. And now Ibrahim Biem Asanya Ba. I say, Eugene, hey, now Ghana Jesse, no, I'm here for. But I'll be Michel Andrew Jesse, why? Yeah, we are your question, the Aqua Independence, quite very much. Joshua Quay, I say, eh, as some Ben Crane. Obeka accident no one said. Okay. Obeka Eugene, who just know him fan, and no be say, and a tobacco Eugene, and Ibrahim, or say, okay, we need Gano Drew Gano Baby Eugene, or Darcy. Kofi Ajima, Blackman, good afternoon, watching you in Sapik from Mohammed Muniru Biem. Asio Kwa Enters, happy birthday, Enkwem, Emma, Mary, Yabua, Dora, Yabua, or Mo Ewo, Mampro B, Kwa Enters soon. Message na bu afam so. Mame enkenken, mame nye we emao. A glorious happy birthday. Enko Emma, ye senior producer ba kon Angel Newsroom. Obedi Yansen. Oh no, that's one. Senior man, no. Happy birthday, bro. E radin ni mo. Inti die. E wasa oye emao no. Ono anka send him. Congratulations, you're married to another year of your life. Happy, happy birthday. Where every Angel Newsroom, Angel Production Team, no, you know, you say, yeah, we show. Name moms, I powered by Akosweje Ampom. Yeah. Anne Getty. Happy birthday, Echo Emma Richard. Ofudiapa. Richard Ofudiapa. And ne Yawda. Happy, happy birthday. Enko Emma Way Every Obed and Chain. A glorious happy birthday. Enko Emma Mrs. Priscilla Akuya Boatin. Mrs. Priscilla Akuya Boatin. Na or Chicago. Illinois. And awo ewo Chicago. Na Way Every Mr. and Mrs. Jenin. Mr. and Mrs. Jenin, no impacho, a deputy news editor, Patrick, Nana, Mr. Patrick, Nana by Jenin, and then the wife. So, or say, be a catch, little brabum, nay, in Shiranyame, on farm row, or more hobby, or see what Chiraquin, now on the Yenina, emuno, a radi, or money, and see we happy, happy birthday. Mrs. Mercy, I watch Pratt. West African Gas Pipeline Company and a Oye Juma. And a Yawda. Happy, happy birthday. Way everyone kasa wo sister. 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Jennifer Sarah Boatin. Happy or say omao awodapa. 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Na ene also a birthday. Congratulations, you made it to another year of your life. 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

0: We are prosper Cassia, my dear Abra. We had an abra, and my quaint, and my dinner, and see. And somewhere a dear moon, a cotton, be no any same. Accident SCA, near Nigeria, and a Ghana, can't be a weir, and now see the Ogu Aso pity. Narcotics for Abetufu, actually, I said, I won't for Nananum as of four for any more. Then Corano Ato, or more at the Agu and the Boninum Sonum. Wabra Bon S say, and Pinfonium as she won no more. And Mratty was a sub baller, I said, well, cross striker. If we say, when you have a better baller, no, a good. A dear Ben and a warrior. Your course, and I say, Technical and Vocational Institute, MP. Bosha was saying, you know, you're a kind of one, some more. You buy a MC, Fantamine, or no, you have a kind of one, some more. And you're no quite LGBTQ, and this is a man you could. You're saying, Michelle, but Mundus, you're a pair bro for Tintin Bia in some way. And I'm back in Kaya, my day, and my home. Minister Retire Maxo Osebonso, the Don. Patrick Nanabajin, M. Deputy News Editor, Mr. Nicholas Kujo. Grace Atta, Fesika Papa B, Senior Producer, Honor Lady Tim, and then back to back production, Christiana Akosua J, Ampon Bia, Ako Papa B, Honor Jena Machiha, Mubuma Batisa, Getty. The prodigal daughter, Getty Kwaya was near Befi. It's in obey your production solid. Edemayen. Nemum, control room, you take it over. Aho. Facebook, technical sound, oh, yeah, ninjina. Aya, Felix. God bless you, bro. Production team, no, in here. Media BM Eddie Eugene. Or say, Berema. Na edu mi da say ya. Se sak pe won pe okro ni ya de channel. 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E di DJ sak ye. Ya de chrome ra nyina cha wo fa. 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
0: Hi, man, I'm pa, but Timmy Ho. 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

0: Harry Fisher said, boys, a man, you're here. Azuye, BB. Watch out, I have foul. Yeah, call hydration break.
1: Ready and then personal. Menka said, Franco Trading Enterprise. Say, and they TV, I have to walk up here. And you know, I was on. I have Franco TV. Now, you were from 32 inches, a couple 100 inches. Nina, no, bet to me, I there, I call. Maybe beer to me, I come out, go pay the ato. Now, wouldn't say condition is something that one was from. If you're my union, you know. And I condition both from Kodibi from 1.5 horsepower, I got 2.5 horsepower. Would then be a bit me up wow. Now say, we are Sia, and to me, I bought Papa, I want more. But my uncle Frank was say, yeah, now Toby, and they walk up promo, a gusua, a coso, so would the air online, now what of you are, and I'm our air discount, you be a, now I'm free delivery, you didn't cry the Kumasi, and to my dear, now quarter be answered to me, I come after Franco for. Our ASL 246-422338. 0246-422338. 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Fair clear, syrup, medical catchers, a energy level no for one. 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And I say clinics over the counter medicine sellers. But be aqua benya be a top and do my two aqua tombia. 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Now only one more Eddie Aya and come up. Maybe be to me, I come up. Ash Mega, Semican Chow say, nay, one more Aya natural supplement at the mouth. So we will be a water to yaw, our air, 1.1%. Arthritis, and I feel sort of sciatic pain, and then we are the Uyan and Nabdo, Nabdo, a herbal pain reliever, a bet me a numbi, now to me a more nipper piano, now fail to me any chronic pain, bia, body pain, bia, femu piano, Pomodia, now Uyan, be bia so air to me, aqua, eddy, a mouth, el honor, now be bia so air to me, el honor. Into the Pomodia and Abdo, be into a fair. I was 0241-6104970241-61497. Let me be here. And to me, I'm UMB Bank. And the Black Stars official banking partner. Walk up with Sikabia, you tell me, I'm going to defy UMB. I want one more. So, account, I want one more. But when you're not reactivation, now we are reactivation now. One better with data, and be a winning with so baby download UMB and speed up. No, not waiting me and be with it. There we are again. I can now one more 24-hour economy. Some day I'm not gonna say, friend, I'm gonna see our more office. Oh, yeah, one more headquarters. One more picking on you. Come on, I church and remember that. So 0302-633-988. UMB proudly backing Ghana since 1972. UMB. Proudly serving Ghana with speed since 1972.
0: Ghana, yes, I try. Jordan, are you any come out? Dean Sulemana. Yeoma Fimu, Ede. Thomas, Brandon, Asante. And also, Ernest Niyama. They've been introduced into the game. Let's see their impact, their influence, and their substitution. Is it going to be a good one? Let's see how it goes. Bonnie Fowl, Yamon Fentia, Croatia Timino. Baby, I'm born in who year pa. Say, I calculate the yards into the post. Thomas Pate, busting the midfield. About 26 yards to the goal post. Ernest Niyama, Nejina Bonnachi. Ernest Niyama, Abaya Boni Dane, Bako Mienu Miesa, Ernest Niyama, Ibona Simo, Ghana, a goal!
1: Yes, you are.

0: ama. Ya çağıracağım. Va with you, yes, I'm not gonna say, am I? Run for today, va, run for today, run for today, run for today, run for today, run for today, run for today, run for today, run for today, run for today, possible offside. Ref is there, ABB. Ghana Fani Abre. Ref is there. Say, I'm checking for VAR. Ref is there. Linesman, Ewuzene offside. But VAR, video assistant referee, checking on your there. Obiakana Kumatunium. Referee Drew Fisher from Canada, or say come, become, or more check go no, say offside or bad here, go on so bad jam Ghana.
1: Vano, I take it too long because I don't know why. Wamuti me a review. Eba say ya na the euphoria, the intensity of game no, na a slow, eh, hon mo. Yes, Ramo, obi antena say, am I? Na, ye to me up, and I am share bibia, come on, come on. Say, see, I know. Luka Modric, our air captain, Arsenal Thomas Partey, I know, and also air captain, you know, Eguso Muja, Mucha, and VAR decision. Say, but you already know, Vana, Mwayam, Akura, Ghana, England, Vana Mafia, I don't know, coach, Carlos Cores, or say, Vano, Echo coffee break. It's and they, Vana say, well, if you coffee break, Rabbi, it's Mugu, or check it, or your team, or better,
0: But beyond which the non and I come on and a Debbie, a clear goal. Referee of Kotekiva, referee of Noankasa Kotekiva, 35-year-old referee.
1: Anytime, yeah, I will say, your fair referee, say, oh, my friend, that means that the VAR room on the referees, so they are not sure of the decision. And to the one by referee the opportunity to come and watch it himself. It is our taking decision, it's on him. The final decision will come from the referee because once they are not convinced and not sure of the decision to take, you know, one by my air will find Amawaba. And you know, referee will be taking the final decision, you know, Amaya will say, a go. And I say,
0: referee, you know, 45 years, when you are 13 years, no, just say, the referee, you have a very senior experience. And the laws of the game, education, Kakrani said, depend on your offside, you know. Referee of Ayadang, Bako, Mianu, Miansa, Yenya DT, Nobeka, Yenya DT, or Kasao,
1: or explain,
0: Baby Ajinano,
1: or Chechimu, answer. DJ. Yeah, ma. Yeah, cha-cha, ma.

Abu Ramadan and in pain for Nina Obiaba Juma. May co-commentator or summarizer a Benji the Flowman. Green the Darius. Osei Emba. Nyami Adoma. Give us DJ. 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